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5: 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So tell me where you from.
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7: 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There's something I've been wanting to tell you. It's about time I let you know how I feel. Let me get a little deeper. Boy, you're a keeper, I need to show you how to give me fever. You keep your pills, I ain't sick. I don't say this to just any time I take a hurry. You make me fly like I'm a fairy in a fairy tale. Happily ever after, I love won't fail. Every other love I had next to this one fails. You're number one on every scale. I feel like you need to know. You got the type of love I need and I wanna grow. I'm picking up to every day. And you forever say to me the three words you say. Hey, like Jenny told you, I know there's shame for you. And I even ready to change my last name for you. See, I should turn place to move. Your love, they do me. Oh, yeah.

listen, it's M.I. Go. Let me write you a story. You and I going from the guts to glory. Yeah, getting married at top of 40 story. Me and my girl, me and me, Amori. I used to talk bad and derogatory. Then you're mature and show my calm demeanor. You took a simple dude and made him cleaner. It's like you turned a skateboard to a beamer. And these are the girls of pill. They're sweet, but I wanna eat a three-course meal. I wanna settle down with a love that's real. You can't buy love, but you fit that bill. Let me put that bill, let me spit that real. Let me cook that meal, let me get that deal. You can just chill, but first you gotta say I will. Oh,

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